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1: Here's news for WSYD and WPAQ. In Virginia, the U.S. Department of Justice has filed a lawsuit against the Commonwealth of Virginia. Virginia Attorney General Jay Jones and Fairfax Commonwealth Attorney Steve Descano challenging state laws that prohibit federal law enforcement officers from wearing masks and requiring them to display individual identifiers. The lawsuit also challenges Virginia laws that the DOJ said functionally banned cooperative 287G agreements between federal agencies and numerous local law enforcement agencies. The governor's office sent a response stating that, quote, as a former federal law enforcement officer, Governor Spanberger knows transparency, accountability, and a commitment to earning the public's trust are prerequisite to upholding the rule of law and keeping Virginians safe. Law enforcement officers wearing masks on American streets undercuts these basic expectations of accountability, sows fear and confusion, and erodes the public trust that police have worked for years to build within their communities. In North Carolina, pro-Palestine protesters have dropped First Amendment claims against the University of North Carolina at Chapel Hill now that university officials have ended orders that banned those protesters from campus in 2024. Other portions of the protesters' federal lawsuit against the university continue. The 4th U.S. Circuit Court of Appeals is considering UNC's request to have the case dismissed because of sovereign immunity. A separate document filed Thursday outlined a proposal schedule for addressing the rest of the protesters' lawsuit. Discovery, motions, and briefing would extend into February 2027. Former top NC political donor Greg Lindbergh has filed multiple appeals after being sentenced to 12 years in federal prison and ordered to pay more than $1.6 billion in restitution. Lindbergh is also seeking an emergency order blocking any sales of his assets related to the restitution order. U.S. District Judge Max Cogburn sentenced Lindbergh last month in two cases. One involved his conviction of attempting to bribe State Insurance Commissioner Mike Causey after the 2017 election. The other involved a guilty plea and a multi-billion dollar insurance fraud scheme. In Washington, D.C. on Wednesday, Governor Josh Stein, along with State Senator Kevin Corbin, met with North Carolina's congressional delegation to seek more than $10 billion in additional federal funding for Western North Carolina's Hurricane Helene recovery. This was the governor's fourth trip to D.C. since September to request additional funding. It comes the same week that N.C. representatives announced a funding package that includes more than $267 million in FEMA public assistance grants for 65 projects and more than $30 million. The awards support debris removal, road and bridge repairs, utility restoration, water and sewer infrastructure projects.

0: spending plan. State Senate Democrats used the milestone this week to criticize Republican leaders for excluding them from budget negotiations, arguing that the prolonged delay comes as North Carolina's population has grown by more than 2 million people since 2023. Republican leaders pushed back on the criticism, arguing budget negotiations are moving forward, even if a final deal is taking longer than expected. That's news for WSYD and WPAQ.
1: 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Your weather forecast for the Granite City Gold listening area for today: sunny and hot with a high near 90 degrees and light winds. Clear tonight, a low around 68. Sunday, we have a 50% chance of an afternoon shower or thunderstorm. Otherwise, sunny and hot with a high near 91 degrees. There could be gusty winds tomorrow as well, especially if those thunderstorms materialize. Presently at our studios on Springs Road, 68 degrees. That's 20 degrees Celsius. It's 7:05.
0: In sports, Denver Broncos linebacker Jonathan Cooper was arrested Thursday night on multiple charges that he violated a protection order that was filed against him on behalf of his girlfriend earlier in the week. It is the second time this month that Cooper has been arrested. In addition to multiple charges from his first arrest, including a felony charge, he is now facing new charges, one for harassment from repeated phone calls and one for the violation of a protection order that, according to records, Cooper had a court hearing on Friday. Kansas City Chiefs defensive backs coach Dave Merritt will walk. According to ESPN, the NFL has concluded its investigation of Merritt and found insufficient evidence of a violation of the personal conduct policy. There will be no discipline from the league, per sources. A misdemeanor domestic battery charge against Merritt was dismissed last month by the District Court of Johnston County, Kansas. Merritt was charged in April after he was accused of causing bodily harm to his daughter. He had pleaded not guilty. Former United States men's national team assistant coach Jesse Marsh has revealed he sometimes, quote, had to beg the American players to sing the national anthem. Marsh, who is now head coach of Canada, was speaking at a news conference ahead of his side's opening game of the World Cup against Bosnia and Herzegovina in Toronto. He told reporters, quote, in the U.S., sometimes we had to beg players to sing the national anthem. These guys, meaning the Canadian players, sing the national anthem, belt it out at the top of their lungs because they want to show the country how proud they are to be here, to be Canadians, and to represent what Canada is. Ben James holed a 25-foot eagle putt to start his round and never let up for a 7-under-63 and a one-shot lead in his professional debut at the RBC Canadian Open. Brooks Koepka had a 68 and was two shots behind, along with Tommy Fleetwood. The U.S. men's national team opened the 2026 World Cup with a 4-1 victory over Paraguay on Friday at SoFi Stadium in Inglewood, California. Meanwhile, the Canadians are still looking for their first win in the World Cup, playing to a 1-1 tie with Bosnia-Herzegovina yesterday. Scores from overnight: the College World Series is underway. In action yesterday, it was North Carolina over Ole Miss 6-2 and West Virginia topping Troy 7-5. A couple of matchups in the WNBA last night: it was the Valkyries over the Storm 76-72, Mystics 86, the Tempo 85. Major League Baseball: Marlins 8, the Pirates 3, Mariners 10, the Nationals 2, Orioles 7, the Padres 3, Guardians over the Tigers 3-2, Red Sox 10, the Rangers 1, Mets 7, the Braves 5, Diamondbacks 5, the Reds 2, Blue Jays over the Yankees 8-5, Brewers shut out the Phillies 6-0, White Sox 8, the Dodgers 2, Twins 9, the Cardinals 8, Astros 10, the Royals 8, Angels 4, the Rays 3, A's over the Rockies 6-4, Cubs 5, the Giants 1. That's sports for WSYD and WPAQ.
2: Good morning. I hope your morning is going well. To begin with, may I share my feelings with you. It saddens me to know there are those who wait until they're standing before a loved one's gravestone to tell them how much they loved them. Today would be a great day to tell those who mean the most to us that we love them. Good idea. I think so too. Now, these words. Today, families throughout North Carolina and Southwest Virginia know to rely on Moody Funeral Service when the time of transition arrives for a member of the family or loved one. Moody Funeral Service, there are three locations, as you know. The corporate offices are in Mount Airy, Moody Davis Funeral Service in Dobson, and the third location is in Stuart, Virginia.
1: Good morning. It's 709 WSY.

He now presents the morning obituaries as a public service. Letty Jean Edwards Hawn, age 91, of Mount Airy, passed away June 10th. She was a native of Surrey County, born January 27th, 1935. She worked for many years with Proctor Silex Incorporated and later worked as a biscuit maker at Hardy's Restaurant on Rockford Street in Mount Airy. Funeral services for Mrs. Hawn will be today at 2 p.m. at Moody Funeral Home Chapel of Mount Airy with the Reverend Arliss Thomas officiating. Burial follows in the Maple Grove United Methodist Church Cemetery. The family will receive friends at the funeral home today from 1 until 2 p.m. Rachel McLean Odom, age 57, of Mount Airy, passed away June 9th. She was born in Onslow County, North Carolina, August 11, 1968. Mrs. Odom spent many years as a content creator on social media. The family will hold a celebration of life service for Mrs. Odom at a later date. Moody Funeral Home is respectfully serving the family. William Langford Ratcliffe, age 77, passed away June 10th. He was a native of Surrey County, born December 18, 1948. He was employed by Pike Electric for many years. After his retirement, he worked at the Surrey County Landfill. We have no arrangements listed for Mr. Ratcliffe at this time. Moody Funeral Home is respectfully serving the family. And a funeral service for Mrs. Darlene Patricia Norman Schaffner, age 86, of Pilot Mountain, will be this morning at 11 a.m. at First United Methodist Church of Pilot Mountain, the Reverend Jeremy Pegram officiating. Interment will follow in the Pilot Mountain City Cemetery. The family will receive friends this morning at First United Methodist Church in Pilot Mountain from 10 a.m. until time for the service. On behalf of the staff and management of WSYD, we extend our condolences to those who have lost loved ones at this time. Good morning. It's 7:11. Stay with us at 7:30 this morning for Sounds Like the 70s, an exclusive presentation of WSYD.

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3: Every edition of this program is dedicated to the memory of legendary WSYD announcer Todd Jessup. TJ, this one's for you. This is Sounds Like the 70s on WSYD. Let's go.

Good morning and welcome to another edition of Sounds Like the 70s here on WSYD. We started this first hour with America's Sister Golden Hair. Still to come, The Captain and Tennille, Linda Ronstadt's cover of an Everly Brothers hit from 1960, and Grand Funk Railroad. Stay with us.

This is Sounds Like the 70s on WSYD. Thanks for being with us. Up next, a Chicago song from their Chicago 8 album. James Pankow of the band wrote this song as a nostalgia piece about his own childhood, watching Howdy Doody on television, collecting baseball cards, reading comic books. Sounds like a pretty good day to me.

the farm is kinda laid back. Ain't much an old country boy like me can't hack. It's early to rise, early in the sack. I thank God I'm a country boy. Well, a simple kind of life never did me no harm. Raising me a family and working on the farm. Days are all filled with an easy country charm. Thank God I'm a country boy. Well, I got me a fine.

Sir Elton John, Philadelphia Freedom, a song he wrote for his good friend Billie Jean King about her professional tennis team known as the Philadelphia Freedoms. Up next, the Average White Band from the album of the same title, Cut the Cake, was nominated for a Grammy Award and lost by just a hair to Earth, Wind & Fire's Shining Star.

That was Ace on Sounds Like the 70s with How Long. Still to come in this hour, Seals and Crofts, Paul McCartney and Wings, Carly Simon, and a chance for all of us to drop what we're doing and do the hustle. 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

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Up next, a song from War that has the distinction of having been played in outer space. Do you remember the time that the U.S. space program and NASA and the Soyuz program in the Soviet Union linked up for the first time, linked their two spacecraft together? Well, at that moment, this song was beamed to both spacecraft, asking the musical question, why can't we be friends?

0: And that's a wrap for Sounds Like the 70s here on Granite City Gold. I'm Brack Llewellyn. Thank you for listening. We'll see you next time when it Sounds Like the 70s on WSYD.
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0: Good morning. This is Sounds Like the 70s, an exclusive presentation of FM 105.1 WSYD. In this part of our program, a little blast from the past, as the saying goes. We've stepped back in the archives for one of Mary's mixes with Mary Hoover. Mary originally recorded this fun segment in May of 2024. Mary?
2: On my segment of Sounds Like the 70s, I've covered Southern Rock, the Eagles, the Rolling Stones, songs related to cars, and African-American artists, to name a few. Today's show is not like that at all. Today we're going to listen to those guilty pleasures that you know you like, but maybe you don't want to admit. I'm talking about 70s bubblegum pop. Now, there was a time when I listened to these songs and thought they were the best thing I'd ever heard. And I know I still have a 45 of a Sean Cassidy song, which, by the way, we'll be hearing in this hour. So get ready to sing along, because you know all the words. Let's start out with your earworm of the day. Now, I'm going to admit that I really like this band. Released in January 1973, becoming their biggest hit in the U.S., here's Sweet with Little Willie.

In 1970, Edison Lighthouse released Love Grows. It hit the number one spot in the U.S. as well as the U.K. According to Wikipedia, in late 2021, the song saw a massive resurgence due to its popularity on TikTok. The song saw a growth of 1,490% in its online demand audio streams. That's crazy how much influence TikTok has on America.

Here's another big hit from 1970. Before Thriller, before Billie Jean, before his voice changed, there was ABC by the Jackson 5. They performed this song on American Bandstand, The Ed Sullivan Show, and The Flip Wilson Show. Bubblegum rock? Yes, it was. And we couldn't get enough of it.

We're talking about bubblegum pop music today, and I can't help but think of the heartthrobs that were featured on the cover of Tiger Beat magazine. My girlfriends and I would swoon and stare. My friend Lisa Thomas was a big fan of this next artist. In 1978, Leif Garrett's song, I Was Made for Dancing, was released in the U.S., and we were listening while swooning over his pictures. Little did we know we would be watching behind the music 20 years later and getting the real story of what was going on. Here's Leif Garrett.

Here's another cover boy of Tiger Beat magazine, Sean Cassidy. I have the 45 that I purchased in 1977 of To Do Ron Ron. And I know I wasn't the only one. His version of this Phil Spector song made it to number one on the Billboard Hot 100. Here's a fun fact. The song was composed over 2 days in Phil Spector's office in New York. The title, Da Do Ron Ron, was initially just nonsense syllable used as dummy lines to separate each stanza and chorus until proper lyrics could be written. But Spector liked it so much he kept it. Mystery solved.

From 1970 to 1972, on Friday nights, my sister and I were home watching The Brady Bunch and then The Partridge Family. I mentioned Tiger Beat magazine earlier. Well, you couldn't pick up a teen magazine in those days without seeing David Cassidy on the cover of almost all of them. He was dreamy and could sing, too. Bubblegum pop music heaven. Let's go back to 1970. David, I think I love you.

From 1975, this is the sole number one hit in the U.S. by the Scottish pop band the Bay City Rollers. Pop music perfection, with a catchy chant that sounds more like a cheer. And who doesn't want to cheer for Saturday night?

Oh, the bubblegum pop music. I mentioned earlier one of our artists being a star before his voice had ever changed. Well, here's another. Who can forget Donny Osmond leading the Brothers with One Bad Apple in January of 1971? It's funny, this song was written by George Jackson, who originally had the Jackson 5 in mind when he wrote it. According to Donny Osmond, Michael Jackson later told him that the Jackson 5 almost recorded the song first, but chose to record ABC instead.

From 1974, this song is much more bubblegumish than most of the songs by the group. But you can still tell who it is. This is the first hit in the U.S. for ABBA, reaching number 27 on the Billboard Hot 100. Here's Honey, Honey.

From 1972, little Michael Jackson brought us this rockin' little ditty that was a cover of a Bobby Day song from 1958. Michael brought his version to the number 2 spot in the Billboard Hot 100. Here's Rockin' Robin.

0: This next song sounds more like a show tune to me than bubblegum pop music, but this was Sammy Davis Jr.'s only number one hit, spending 3 weeks at the top in June of 1972. It was nominated for a Grammy Award for Best Pop Vocal Performance Male. Despite the commercial success, Davis himself, however, didn't like the song. After he recorded it, he reportedly said, "This record is going straight into the toilet. Not just around the rim, but into the bowl, and it may just pull my whole career down with it." Ironically, this became his signature song. Here's the Candyman. Candyman.
1: Sweet chocolate, chocolate malt, candy, gumdrops, anything.

Released in 1976, this song was recorded to sound like music from the 1950s. It was the theme song to the popular sitcom Happy Days. Due to the show's popularity, the song got a lot of exposure, and people loved it. It peaked at number 5 on the Billboard Hot 100. I'd say it has a bubblegum pop music vibe to it. Here's Happy Days by Pratt & McLean.

We're back to another Partridge Family hit. I Woke Up in Love This Morning reached number 13 in 1971. The Partridge Family was a popular musical sitcom which ran from 1970 to 1974. We couldn't get enough of David Cassidy. In the beginning, no members of the cast except for Shirley Jones played any music or sang any vocals. On the show, they would lip-sync to what the studio performers had recorded. However, Cassidy later proved he could sing, and the producers allowed him to record his own vocals. Here's I Woke Up in Love This Morning.

0: I want to thank you for joining us today for Sounds Like the 70s. I hope you've enjoyed this portion of the show.
1: Thanks, Mary. Always good to hear from you. And that's a wrap for another edition of Sounds Like the 70s here on Granite City Gold. I'm Brack Llewellyn. Thank you for listening. Enjoy your Saturday. And stay with us after we close this program for another uninterrupted hour of 70s hits here on FM 105.1. And we'll see you next time when it sounds like the 70s on WSYD.
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0: 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Yo, Adrian! I did it!
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0: It's time for the North Carolina Ground Steak Festival, taking place Saturday, June 13th from 10 a.m. until 8 p.m. in downtown Dobson, North Carolina. The festival will feature the Surry County Ground Steak Sandwich, along with other delicious food, artisans and crafts, and children's activities, as well as live bluegrass and old-time music from the bandstand located at Dobson Square Park. This year's title sponsor is Carolina Carports, and the Ground Steak Sandwich booth is sponsored by Green Cultivator Dispensary of Dobson. And all the fun in the children's area is sponsored by Chick-fil-A of Mount Airy, Coram Construction, Johnson Granite, Surry Communications, and Wayne Sanderson Farms. That's the North Carolina Ground Steak Festival, Saturday, June 13th, 10 a.m. to 8 p.m. in downtown Dobson, North Carolina. I'll see you there.
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0: It's time for the North Carolina Ground Steak Festival, taking place Saturday, June 13th from 10 a.m. until 8 p.m. in downtown Dobson, North Carolina. The festival will feature the Surry County Ground Steak Sandwich, along with other delicious food, artisans and crafts, and children's activities, as well as live bluegrass and old-time music from the bandstand located at Dobson Square Park. This year's title sponsor is Carolina Carports, and the Ground Steak Sandwich booth is sponsored by Green Cultivator Dispensary of Dobson. And all the fun in the children's area is sponsored by Chick-fil-A of Mount Airy, Coram Construction, Johnson Granite, Surry Communications, and Wayne Sanderson Farms. That's the North Carolina Ground Steak Festival, Saturday, June 13th, 10 a.m. to 8 p.m. in downtown Dobson, North Carolina. I'll see you there.
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1: 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All hosted by our very own fifth Beatle, Bob King. 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And across the universe, yes, in Liverpool too, at WSYD1300.com.
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1: This has got to be the saddest day of my life. I called you here today for a bit of bad news. I won't be able to see you anymore because of my obligations and the ties that you have. We've been meeting here every day. And since this is our last day together, I want to hold you just one more time. When you turn and walk away, don't look back. I want to remember you just like this. Let's just kiss and say goodbye.

0: It's time for the North Carolina Ground Steak Festival, taking place Saturday, June 13th from 10 a.m. until 8 p.m. in downtown Dobson, North Carolina. The festival will feature the Surry County Ground Steak Sandwich, along with other delicious food, artisans and crafts, and children's activities, as well as live bluegrass and old-time music from the bandstand located at Dobson Square Park. This year's title sponsor is Carolina Carports, and the Ground Steak Sandwich booth is sponsored by Green Cultivator Dispensary of Dobson. And all the fun in the children's area is sponsored by Chick-fil-A of Mount Airy, Coram Construction, Johnson Granite, Surry Communications, and Wayne Sanderson Farms. That's the North Carolina Ground Steak Festival, Saturday, June 13th, 10 a.m. to 8 p.m. in downtown Dobson, North Carolina. I'll see you there.
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